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1: 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Let's go! Malta's biggest workday soundtrack is on.
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2: Saturday morning crew, good morning. Hello, my name is Dave. I'm getting your day started. 7:03 across Malta and Gozo. It's early. It's Saturday morning. It's raining. There's nothing much more to say. It's drizzling all around. That's not the way to start Saturday. So then again, it makes driving a little more cozy. Have you noticed that, right? Like I got out of bed barely because there wasn't any sun because of the rain. But then driving in, I was like, okay, I'm chilling. I'm inside, you know, you see the drops fall. And it's kind of romantic in a weird way, right? Let's get your Saturday started. You can expect highs of 23 for the day, lows of 18. It's a chilly day. We're taking a few steps back to, well, not really spring. Well, we're still in spring, but more like a late winter. So grab those jackets if you're heading out. Let's get your day started. My name's Dave. I'm here with you till 10. This is Ray.
1: Listening to Dave. Saturday and Sunday morning, 7

So glad he's back. That's Niall Horan right there. Still More Time on A97. Very brand new tune from him, fresh on the playlist at least, right? Loving that. Good morning. My name is Dave. I'm here getting your day started, right? You know, getting those stretches, getting the last few bits of pieces that get left in your eye when you're asleep, which is the most annoying thing ever, you know? Maybe you're brushing your teeth. Maybe you're driving around. Whatever you're doing, I'm here with you till 10, keeping you company. Let's get through it together. It's a Saturday morning. Let's get the day started, no matter the weather. It's bad.

0: because you Saturday morning, Chris Moulton Gozo in my hands. My name is Dave. Good morning. You're locked in to 897 Bay, waking up at the weekends with you every single weekend, all right? Getting you till 10 a.m. That's my job today. And your job is to just let me know how's it going. How's it going? What's your morning looking like? You're just feeling good. Even if you send me a thumbs up on WhatsApp, I'll be happy chappy and I'll give you a shout out, right? 9900-897. That's 9930-897. Have that number saved as well. Get in touch. Drop me a message. What's happening? Drop me a hi. Weekend morning crew. That's what you're going to be part of now. Let's continue with Olivia Dean now.
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Seco, Dangerous Lover, Say 97 Bay. Good morning. Dave here with you, waking up at the weekends. 7:30, Saturday morning. What's happening? Good morning to the early morning crew. Got inside, you got Becca, we got Chris, Nicholas on the socials. Becca was actually planning a full day picnic. And to say that it rained on her parade a little bit too literally, hopefully Becca might clear up. All right, I'm not saying cancel it yet. I'm saying have a good backup option. That's it, right? Because the weather's a bit unpredictable today. Because summer just clearly doesn't want to start yet. I guess we'll have to wait till June and then it's just heat waves. You know how it goes. We got Chris. Good morning. He's driving around this morning. Nicholas getting some errands done, of course. Saturday morning, that's the place to be, right? Yeah, good morning to you if you're listening in as well. You get in touch if you want. 9900897. That's my number. Whenever you want, just drop me a hi, drop me a whatever. I'll get in touch. Let's continue with Joe right now. Just one.

0: Massive throwback right there. The Goo Goo Dolls, Iris, Say 97 Bay, good morning. My name is Dave Geard, getting your Saturday started. Massive throwback, that's still loving that. On the way, Sunburst, Miley Cyrus, Just For You. And if you're gonna watch Bruno Mars alive, we can sort you out. I've got the details in a few minutes.
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0: I just love the idea for that song, Miley Cyrus, Younger You on A97 Bay. Just a reminder that if you are, well, still young, or if you've got a young kid, just record like a video, quick video of them saying like, hi, my name is whatever, I'm 5 years old or something crazy like that right now, and this is what I wish to happen by the time I'm 15, 25, and trust me, I'm sure they'll appreciate that once they get older. Anyway, sentimental. I'm getting a bit sentimental this morning. It's crazy. Good morning. My name is Dave. Let's get to the point, shall we?
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0: That's right, the man who would catch a grenade for you, who thinks you're beautiful just the way you are, who thinks you're his treasure, right? You can watch him live, Bruno Mars in Milan. All thanks to Domino's, Michael Attard Limited, Transport Malta, MCCAA, Burger King, and Accessorize and 897 Bay. All you have to do is keep us tuned in, lock in like you are now. During the week, from 6 till 10 for Bay Breakfast with Jamie, Taryn, and Wayne, and 3 till 7 with Ryan and Gail on your way home. And as soon as you hear that cue to text, you message in Bruno to our WhatsApp 9900897, and you keep that phone near you. If it rings, you answer with the only phrase on earth that matters at the moment, which is Bay, bring me to Bruno. Just to really break it down for you, this is what it shouldn't sound like.
3: Take me to Bruno.
4: 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Virgin! Mamma che ne c'è!
0: So it shouldn't sound like that, but what it should sound like is...
3: Take me to Bruno.
0: You got that? Good, then that means you're set. Make sure you're tuned in from Monday morning Bay Breakfast as we continue starting that Saturday, almost 8 o'clock already. A little bit of Dominic Fike for you would fit nicely.

0: Massive for a Saturday morning. Alex Warren, Fever Dream. You're locked into 897 Bay. Good morning, I'm Dave. Getting your day started. It's almost 8 a.m. already. Don't forget, if you want to get in touch at any point, 99000897. Let me just give you a little bit of sneak peek what's going on right now. I've got some massive tunes on the way. Obviously, Taylor Swift and Coldplay back to back. Now, that's someone's dream for sure. I've got it sorted just for you. We're going to talk a bit about the Eurovision. We can't not tonight. Aiden will be there. So that's crazy. Already. Let's just let that sink in for a moment. We'll dive into that soon. I'm going to let you know what your plans for next weekend are. Hopefully it's a bit sunnier. I'm going to let you know what's happening across the Malta angles as well. Catch up with the weather too. So let's get into it.
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2: Hey, good morning. My name is Dave. I'm here waking you up 8 o'clock across Malta and Gozo. Just pop my head out the window for you, just in case you're heading out the house and you haven't seen like all the dark clouds yet. Yeah, I don't know if we're going to have more rain today. There's a small chance of that always. It's definitely going to be a windy day. Definitely grab a jacket. Highs of 23 degrees Celsius, which is far from what I expect for mid-May. Lows dropping to 18, sometimes 70 degrees Celsius. Whew, it's chilly. Let's warm up with some banger tunes. It's Taylor Swift now.
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0: Prosper and Clooney on that is Free Your Mind. All right, Saturday morning, 897 Bates, a big Saturday today. Because it is time for the Eurovision. Just a small sidetrack. I don't love the host this year. Don't know if anyone felt that. Like, usually they have a bit more charm, a bit of charisma. These feel a bit robotic. Script feels a bit off, but you know, they don't do like we do. Regardless, this is what's happening tonight, just in case you're a mild Eurovision fan, just like myself, only watches like the finals and whatever. The first 10 acts, irrelevant. Well, the first 9, because they're not us. Malta's performing in 10th place, so you gotta stay awake to like the first, what, 45 minutes, I wanna say? That's how long they drag them out. I feel like it's gonna be a long night. Don't forget, we've got 25 acts performing, and then you have all the recap and the voting time, and most of the time for me, it's about to stay awake. Even worse, I gotta wake up early tomorrow, right? I gotta be here keeping you company from 7, so we'll see. We'll see what happens. Like, just in case, someone please start calling me and tell me they've wake up. Now, will we win? Everyone hopes so. But what I'm hoping for is some really good points. I have a strong feeling, I'm gonna lock it in now. And then you can correct me tomorrow morning. This is my prediction that Aiden is gonna come third. That's my prediction. Aiden's gonna be third. If you have any predictions for where you think Aiden's Bella is gonna sit tonight, log them in now. Let's see. We'll double check tomorrow morning. 9900897. That's my WhatsApp, your Eurovision predictions there, please. Don't forget he's performing 10 tonight. Good luck, Aiden. We love you.
1: Let's get the party started. See you at the bar, you was hardly talking. That's when I knew that your heart was scarring. Friends to lovers need a part to star in. Like, wait, babe, let me ask your pardon.

0: Massive Sale, Sienna Spyro, Dying to Sail on 897 Bay. Dave here with you, waking up at the weekend. We're talking about your Eurovision predictions. Where's Aiden gonna finish tonight? I locked in third place, all right? We had Michael, who's solid second, all right? He believes in Aiden, and why not? Even better, Jessica shows fourth, all right? So we've got the three, four, two... 2, 3, 4 locked in. And Tony just went for a first. Tony's a massive Aiden fan. He thinks he's got what it takes to bring the Eurovision to Malta. And you know what? I am very open to being proved wrong. Trust me when I tell you this, all right? All well and good. All well and good. Let's hope. Massive good luck to Aiden. Regardless, wherever you place, we stand there with you. Let's continue with some non-Aidens. A bit less interesting. But, you know, it's Madonna, Sabrina Carpenter. So, banger.
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0: Saturday morning across Malta and Gozo. My name is Dave. Good morning. You're locked into 897 Bay. That was Sam Fender, People Watching. And if you're into thrift stores, you like a little bit of thrifting. I never got into it myself, but I heard that there's a pop-up thrift shop showing up literally today week, all right? Saturday, 23rd May, penciled in your calendars, right here at the Intercontinental Malta as well. From 10 a.m. till 6 p.m., that's most of the day, you can come and get thrifty for a good cause. 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All right, get yourself a nice new fit, do a little bit of charity. It's a win-win. And there's also going to be an on-site repair station. So in case you've got some clothes that you're like, okay, I really love you, but I can't fix you, and you've got a massive hole in your jeans, well, those can be sorted out, right? 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So make sure you check it out on our socials at 897Bay, see what's happening over there. Let's continue with this from Milky. Just got a bit of a facelift. David Guetta remix of this. It's Just The Way You Are on 897Bay. Good morning.
1: And it goes.

0: squeezing that throwback for you from Spiller, Sophie Ellis Bexar's Groove Jets. If this ain't love, say 97 Bay, Saturday morning. I can say words, I promise. My name is Dave. Good morning. On the way, let me let you know how we could be taking you with us to Earth Garden this year. Yeah, it's exciting. It's coming up end of the month, and I'm really looking forward to it. Just give me a few minutes. I'll tell you soon, right after Zara Larsson.
1: 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Hey, yeah.
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Hozier, Too Sweet on 897 Bay. Good morning, my name is Dave. Getting your day started. Almost 9 o'clock across Malta and goes already. And we're 2 weeks away from Earth Garden, celebrating 19 years in Malta. That's crazy, man. First time I actually went was last year. Had a blast, trust me. And if you want to get in for a free weekend camping passes, we got you. Just tune in to Jamie, Taryn and Wayne on Bay Breakfast all this week from 6. Trust me, it's not one to miss. You know what?

0: Luis Capaldi, Stay Love, almost 9 o'clock on a Saturday morning, your Saturday morning. My name is Dave, you're locked into 897 Bay. I'd say it's perfect for the weather. Let's catch up with the weather real soon. And right after that, we'll turn it up just to ignore all the clouds. I've got BB Rex and Soulja Boy.
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1: Very cloudy day today. Seems like the clouds ain't going nowhere. Hopefully it doesn't rain too much. Had a few drops on my windshield on the way into work this morning, but it seems like it's calmed down so far. We can expect some wind. Maybe the clouds fly away. Who knows? I'm no weatherman. Highs of 22 degrees Celsius. Lows dropping to 18. Let's make the most out of the day. Anyway, it's a Saturday, people. This is BB Rexha, Faithless. It's Bay.
0: 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Saturday and Sunday morning, 7.

Good morning, Saturday morning across Malta and Gozo. Atella Langley, be her on 897 Bay. My name is Dave, you're locked in. I'm here keeping you company till 10 a.m. Let's keep the music moving. On the way, I've got another one of those bangers that just can't get out of my head at the moment. Right after this from Tom Grennan, had to pull it out, had to dust it up a bit. Here it is. I've been

0: Turning it up on a Saturday morning. It's 897 Bay, another 54 Ultra. Talk to you, getting those energies going. I say multiple energies. Wherever you get your energy from, then that's the place to get it from, especially when it's a bit cloudy outside, you know, when you might get out of the house and have a full day of things to do, and then you see like the clouds, maybe a bit of rain, and be like, oh no, then we gotta turn it up. I've got a massive brand new tune from Harry Styles, well, relatively new. I mean, the album's been out for a few weeks now, easily, but it's still a banger. I've got Calvin Harris. I'm getting you started. My name is Dave. I'm here with you till 10, and I'm gonna let you know how you could win 100 euros at the end of the week, too.
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0: Saturday morning across Malta and Gozo. You're locked into 897 Bay. Good morning. My name is Dave. A little Calvin Harris. Blessings for you right there. Just a turn up, just to get that energy going.
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0: Bay. It may not feel like it, but I promise you, summer's around the corner, even though the weather seems to disagree. And you could be getting yourself 100 euros to spend, literally, end of this week. Whatever you need it for. Need a bit of a, you know, shopping spree, you know. 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

0: back, Justin Timberlake, Sexy Back on 897 Bay. Good morning, my name is Dave, here getting your day started till 10 a.m. So last few tunes for me on the way. Before I pass things off to Jake, I've got that Tame Impala Jenny tune taking over TikTok and Pink Panthers too.
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still a banger. That's Pink Panther S, Illegal, 897 Bay, Saturday morning. Good morning. I'm Dave here with you till 10 a.m. waking you up, getting your day started, and I can't let you go without giving you a quick refresh on what's going on tonight. Of course, a grand final for the Eurovision. Now, if you tell me you had any doubt would make it through to the final, I'd be like, what are you on, man? Like, obviously would make it through, right? Right. I mean, I've seen Aiden's face plastered across Europe if you've been following any of the socials recently. It's crazy, man. They're going wild. I've already locked in my guess. Maybe it's a bit hopeful. But I'm saying that Aiden tonight will finish in third place. All right? That's my guess. And we'll see tomorrow morning, like, you know, when I drag myself in after being up to like 1 a.m. or whenever they decide to finish, because I always drag on a bit. Like, sometimes it gets a bit too long, gets a bit, you know, hard to sit through all of it, at least personal experience. But what's happening tonight is obviously starting with Germany, Denmark, Israel, Belgium, Albania, blah, blah, blah. Malta's 10th. So we're like almost

smack dab in the middle, all right? Aiden's performing 10th, so hopefully before people are tired of watching songs. Now, I don't know what the history is with how likely you are to get better points based on, like, in which order you're performing. But somewhere in my brain, I think if you're around the middle, you have, like, good chances of getting some more points, maybe. So, win's a win. Let's see. Good luck to Aiden. Good luck to Bella tonight. We're all supporting, celebrating. Wouldn't it be wild if we won? Like, I know it's crazy to say. I know it's, like, it's quite unlikely. But just the thought of it. Just imagine. It would be absolutely wild. Anyway, that's two tunes from me before I pass things over to Jake. This is from Neo, Up, Out, and Gone. It's Bae.

0: That's Bruno Mars, I Just Might on 89.7 Big. Good morning, my name is Dave. I'm almost done. Before I leave you, little PSA, because I'm seeing the messages flying in for Bruno, right? And I'm loving the energy, but a little bit of a wrong time, wrong place, all right? Now, I'm not gonna spill anymore. I've done my bit for today. Jake's on the way. He's keeping you company right after me. I'm gonna leave it up to him to eventually explain to you how exactly and when exactly you're gonna need to message in, all right? But he's got some bangers on the way as well. He's gonna make sure that those clouds fly away soon. Does a lot of spitting in the mic, if you understand me. I'll catch you tomorrow morning, bright and early, if I manage to wake up post Eurovision. Massive last good luck to Aiden, right? Catch you tomorrow. Ciao.
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0: Eamon Pala, One Kid Jenny, the Cad Dracula, for 87 Bea, Stift War of Snarin, Komplum Gaudu, the weekend, the Jabis, the Bot, Milafna, Mendo, Call, Yibdo, Isabis, Summer Holiday, special mental list, then to call us, or what is it, Piana? Nip our day, both normally, though, we had more full time, obviously, or to other nip our day. 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
14: The fight for Earthrealm has begun.
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14: In a no-holds-barred battle against Shao Kahn, a tyrant threatening total destruction. One realm, one chance, no mercy.
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Gabi Auna Sifilashia for NSFMB. Thank you Auna for Social Stana at NSFMB. 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

Rivo, we could be love all what club culture flim kimi gabi fuq bej. If all my luck time like Bartana foston tot teri, a bej xejn, inkomplu kbira ta gordo, loko loko.

Sitt fulla skia för en L7B, gabbi on our club culture. For the future, it's a catch of the weekend, dip all man, a lot of them like Bartana, Paldin, Hugin, I adore you.

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0: Saturday night with me, Jay Joy. This is Just Joy here on 897 Bass Club Culture. Big tunes coming right your way, including the likes of Paul Oakenfold, Daxon, Marcella Woods, David Guetta, myself, Jay Joy, DJ Saints, Alphaville, Ava Max, and so many more. We start off with Hugel and Salto, Jamaican Bam Bam. 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

0: Tommy Tassif and Atanas Yanef, Lady Colly Play, Carl B with Maze, and myself, J Joy, with Anima blending in the mix. 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

0: David Guetta, Alpha Villain, Ava Max, Forever Young, Cream and Coca Star, I Need a Miracle, Ruge and Marcella Woods, You, Blending in a Mix, Sebastian Tellier, Slater and Nile Rodgers, Trill of the Night, remixed by David Guetta here on 897 Bay.
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0: Don't forget our socials at 897bang, at JJoy Official. We had DJ Saint and MC Girl Confession, myself JJoy with Out of Space, Cream with Arrival, remix by Damon, blending in the mix, Armin van Buuren, Argy and Marlo, Lex Like a Child. 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

0: Closing off tonight's episode of Just You and Me, Jay, joined here on Club Culture with 897 Bay. We had Paulo Kinfold and Daxon with Ram, Ramsanam. Before that, Anieli and Nelson Everyday, remixed by Steve Thomas. That sums up tonight's episode. Thanks for listening. 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